Is it getting better? Or do you feel the same? 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

0: She's such a little DJ, get that quick. My street's been on the freeway, turn that trick to make a little leeway. Beat that nick, but not the way that we play. Dogtown,
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1: Rumors spread around in that Texas town about the shack outside the game. You know what I'm talking about. Just let me know if you're gonna go to that whole mile on the range. They got a lot of nice girls.

0: sua atitude sonora.
1: You know, I was wondering, you know, if you could keep on, because the force, it's got a lot of power, and